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1: 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Nipsey Hussle's brother Black Sam and Dino Rideau hanging out on the Bootleg Kev Show.
2: Come on.
1: We also got the legend Wiz Khalifa.
2: Oh, yeah. We doing it today.
1: Shout out to Wiz hanging out on the Bootleg Kev Show. Of course, we got the weekend hate. We kick the show off every single weekend. You call us. Tell us what you're hating on from this past week. All right. The number is 877-817-2888. Man, leave us a voicemail. Tell us what's got you pissed off. James, anything from this past week you're hating on?
2: Bro? I'm hating on the people that's hating on Miss Rachel. Y'all can kiss me and Miss Rachel's butt. I'll tell you that much.
1: Shout out Miss Rachel. She a legend. All right. Let's get into some new music right now, though. Kicking things off. Big Sean Sango, man. I love this song. Shout out to Sean, too, man. This one is called Big Little Lies. It's new music. It's on the Bootleg Kev Show.

0: What are you hating on?
1: I'm just calling to hate on these prices on everything. 5-4 things is $60. Gas is $3.69 because they trying to f*** me. Stop it. Bring the cop down. Okay. Hey.
0: Oh, yeah, the prices are crazy. Appreciate you calling. What about you, man?
2: Let me tell you what I hate. I hate this motherfucking job. I hate waking up going to goddamn work.
0: She hates her job. I respect it, man. The grind is rough out here. 877-817-2888. If you got a weekend hate call, you want to get in, you can leave us a voicemail. Coming up next, though, we are chopping it up, man. Black Sam and Bino Rideau. Black Sam is Nipsey Hussle's brother. Nipsey's album is officially out with Bino. It's called Prolific. So we got that and much more on the show up next, man. It's the Bootleg Kev Show. Keep it locked.
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0: Not only do we got Wiz Khalifa on the show in a little bit, but minutes away, we're chopping it up, man, talking about this new Nipsey Hussle and Beano Redeau album, Prolific, with his brother Black Sam.
1: Come on, let's get it.
0: Yes, sir. Stay by your radio for that. First things first, let's get into some new music. Kanye West, Lauryn Hill, man, I can't wait. It's new music on the Bootleg Kev Show.

0: What it do, Bo?
1: Rest in peace, Nipsey Hussle. His new album with Bino Rideau is officially out. Oh, we were lucky enough to speak with both of them, Bino and Nipsey Hussle's brother, Black Sam, who's the man behind the marathon now.
2: Come on.
1: Sam, I had to ask you this, man. Obviously, we've all been waiting for unreleased Nipsey Hussle music, and so many times when people pass away, immediately the estate will put music out. We lost Nip 6 years ago, and I'm curious why the timing is right now to let this music go.
3: Number one, for me, it was hard for me to just even listen to music.
1: Yeah.
3: From bro, man, and let alone to even think about putting music out. And then as time passed, I felt it a little easier to listen to the music at least.
1: Mm-hmm.
3: It was always me listening to this project and knowing that this has to come out even for Bino. This has to come out. You know, this is something that he did with Hustle and he deserves for it to be out. I know how important this project was to bro. I remember he gave it to me to listen to and he was proud of it. And so we all got together, same production team, and just been listening to the music. And we like, man, let's put this shit out, man. And
1: yeah, that's dope, man. The fact that this was the album Nipsey recorded as it was and as he wanted to release it is important. One of the more emotional days was going to Nipsey's funeral. All these years later, I'm just curious, man. The whole city of Los Angeles shut down for this. It was such a special day to honor your brother. But how do you reflect on that day?
3: Say, man, that was one of the hardest things that I can't even explain. It's like you never would expect to be in that situation. And I just felt like we had so much team and family that wanted to help do this. And up things that were happening as we were trying to find places to hold it, to hold bro funeral. It just felt like it was God pushing us to get to the Staples Center, man. And just, you know, so many preachers and so many different churches was like, nope. And so it came a point where we crying like, damn, we can't even find nowhere to have bro service. Like, this is crazy. And Karen Civil and, you know, Rock Nation and LeBron and Live Nation, Rapino, everybody stepped up and just came in and just really moved mountains.
1: Wow.
3: And made it happen. And I remember when we finally were realizing, like, man, bro, it's going to be at the Staples Center. I just look up like, man, this is epic. This is how bro deserves to be remembered and to be laid to rest.
1: So shout out to Black Sam. Shout out to Bino Rideau. The new Nipsey Hussle album is out. It's called Prolific, and it is incredible. This is On It, featuring Cardi B and Ty Dolla Sign. It's Nipsey. It's Bino Rideau, and it's called I Just Want.

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Yes, AGs. 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He on the ground. 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
1: 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It's the Icy Girl Saweetie, and I'm chilling on the boop, boop, boop, boop, boop, boop, boop, boop, boop, boop, boop, boop, boop, boop, boop, boop, boop, boop, boop, boop, boop, boop, boop, boop, 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boop, boop, boop, boop, boop, boop, boop, boop, boop, boop, boop, boop, boop, boop, boop, boop, boop, boop, boop, boop, boop, boop, boop, boop, boop, boop, boop, boop, boop, boop, boop, boop, boop, 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
2: Madison weather. Lows level off around 54. Tonight, under clear skies, northwesterly winds 5 to 10 miles per hour. Mainly clear skies. Tomorrow, daytime highs approaching 76. Lows around 53. Tomorrow night, clear skies. I'm weatherology meteorologist Jennifer Wojcicki. Right now, 73.
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6: 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It's Russ.

0: for orchestrating the murder of Tupac Shakur. Now, of course, with all this happening, a lot of Tupac news has been coming up, man. Suge Knight called into TMZ from his jail cell this past week.
1: Right.
0: And revealed that when Tupac died, he was cremated, and a lot of his relatives and homies smoked his ashes.
2: I don't find this as crazy as everybody else for some reason.
0: Would you smoke a relative's ashes if it was their dying wish?
2: If I was in the circle, I ain't even got me that dying wish. I'm just going to do it if everybody in the circle do it.
0: So let's say we're just kicking it, and I'm like, yo, my homie Leroy, he passed away. We rolled him up. You going to hit this?
2: No, Leroy might have something I don't want.
3: All right, well, listen, I think it's weird to smoke someone's ashes.
2: You do a lot of weird
0: it's
2: stuff.
0: It's unsanitary.
2: It don't really matter to me.
0: Yeah. Anyway, yo, stay by your radio. Rest in peace to Tupac. We're going to see how this trial concludes, man. Let's get into some random music right now. Fat Smack, this one's called Butter B. Going crazy in the club, too. Let's do it. It's on the Bootleg Cap Show.

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1: What it do, Bo?
0: Coming up, man, we're chopping it up with the legend, my brother, man, Wiz Khalifa. He's hanging out on the show. Shout out to Wiz. Him and MGK just dropped a joint album, so we're chopping it up with him in a few. First things first, let's get into this. Mac Miller, Ty Dolla Sign, man. Let's do it. It's Cinderella on the Bootleg Kev Show.

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1: What a dope, Bell?
0: Hey, man, I want to give a shout out to the homie Wiz Khalifa. Recently, he came out as someone who has an interesting theory about the earth being flat. Now, this is what he said about it.
2: Do you truly think that we live on a flat plane? Is that, I'm just trying to flesh out your idea a little more.
3: I just believe more what I see than what I'm told, especially the older that I get. And the whole concept of space is way too big for my imagination anyway. It's too big for a lot of our imaginations. We would love to believe that we could think we know what the shape of the world is, but the reality behind that is like, it's impossible. So you choose what you want to believe, even if they're facts supported by, you know, scientists or whatever. You believe that. You know what I'm saying? It's a belief. It's not.
2: They haven't. It's like most of these people haven't been in space.
3: Yeah, it's so just like, a belief. You just choose what to believe.
2: Right.
3: Yeah, that's all.
0: You've done Stagecoach, popped up on Jelly Roll's album. It feels like a lot of rappers are doing the country thing right now. Would you ever do a country album?
3: I tried. I recorded like a little country pack.
2: Yeah.
3: And I listened to it and I just didn't. I didn't think it sounded right.
2: Thank you for not putting it out.
0: I thought for sure you were cooking something.
3: Thank you for not putting it out.
0: No, for sure.
3: Yeah, no, it wasn't it. It's not what people want from me.
0: Shout out to Wiz, man. Listen, I'm glad he ain't dropped a country album. I don't know if you want to hear that, but listen, man, shout out to Wiz Khalifa. Go get that album with him and MGK. He just revealed, too, he's back with Atlantic Records.
1: All right, congrats to him.
0: Back on the major label side, all right? Let's keep it moving. We got the No Cap News coming up next. Keep it locked.
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1: It's the Bootleg Kev Show. Hey, coming up, man, every single weekend, James, he likes to go through the internet. He scours it, and he finds the craziest stories. And this week is a doozy, James. The no cap news is a few minutes away. What you got?
2: This might be crazy to say, but the government cares more about werewolves than homeless people.
1: All right. Well, we're going to see exactly what you're talking about. Hopefully, they're not feeding homeless people to werewolves. I hope that's not what's happening next.
2: You never know with this administration.
1: 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Beyonce, Jay-Z. This one's called Morning Dew. It's on the Bootleg Kev Show.
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6: Time for the No Cap News. James, what's going on?
7: This is pretty crazy. It's been revealed that the Pentagon spent $22 million studying werewolves on a Utah ranch. They say this is because of national security concerns.
6: Damn. $22 million study. So they think werewolves are real? Is that what they're trying to say?
7: That's what they're trying to say. I guess some ranch in Utah got a bunch of werewolves running around while they're studying.
6: Oh, no.
7: Oh, well, hold on. Sam, what was that?
6: I've been telling everybody werewolves are real out here, all right?
7: Hold on.
6: So are vampires.
7: Look, okay, I'm not with you on the vampires, but isn't, like, real talk, isn't werewolves a real thing?
6: No, they're not real. Of course they're not real.
7: What are, wolves are fake?
6: No, werewolves are fake.
7: I'm so confused right now.
6: Yeah, no, you know, damn, werewolves running around here, people who turn in from human to werewolf. What the hell is wrong with you?
7: No, okay, I guess that sounds stupid.
6: Stay by your radio. Coming up, we got more of the Bootleg Kev Show, man. Don't forget to hit subscribe on that YouTube channel, too, at Bootleg Kev, if you missed the Wiz Khalifa and or the Black Sambino Rideau interviews that you might have heard earlier in the show. You can watch them all unedited on YouTube, man. Let's get into some new music right now. Little Baby, man, this is my favorite song right now, produced by Pharrell. Look, shout out to Pharrell. I saw he's back in the studio with Pusha T, too. This is that Dead Fresh on the Bootleg Kev Show.

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5: Weather. Lows around 54. Tonight, under clear skies, north winds around 5 miles per hour. Mainly sunny. Tomorrow, daytime highs approaching 76. Lows level off around 53 tomorrow night. I'm weatherology meteorologist Jennifer Wojcicki. Currently 70.
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1: What it do, boo?
0: Yes, sir. We're out of here, man. Appreciate Wiz Khalifa. Appreciate Black Sam and Vino Rideau all for hanging out with us. Next weekend, Skilla Baby and Corrupt will be on the show.
1: Come on, all day. Going crazy.
0: Yeah, make sure you tune in for that. Listen, man, follow us online.
1: At James Jefferson J.
0: Of course, follow me on everything at Bootleg Kev. You can follow our producer, too, who's newly single and ready to mingle.
1: Oh, yeah, he's been going crazy ever
0: at
1: since he's been.
0: At DJ Sam I Am. Yes, I heard that he's currently riding around in a repossessed Nissan Sentra.
1: He be going to a lot of massage parties out of nowhere, too.
0: All of a sudden, he likes to get massages since being single.
1: Where'd that come from?
0: Such a relaxed fella.
1: Yeah, he been chill lately.
0: Yeah. Anyway, we're getting out of here. Leaving you with some new music right now. Future K.

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Break This Next Jam. 1 through 5. 5 being the best. 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You get a say in every song we play on Madtown's 93.1 Jams.

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Wednesday, August 19th, it's going down at 5660 Cobblestone Lane, the 7th annual Simply Lemonade fundraiser. 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It's going down Wednesday, August 19th from 4:30 till 6:30 at 5660 Cobblestone Lane in Wanakee. 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

And let's recap where we came from real quick. 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Coming in at number 16.

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Let's get back to the countdown, y'all. Ooh, she's the queen of the countdown this week. Kalani, this is back-to-back from her. We started with Folded, and this is Shoulda Never featuring Usher on

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6: Madison wins.
7: Lows around 54, tonight under clear skies, north winds around 5 miles per hour. Mainly sunny, tomorrow daytime highs approaching 76. Lows level off around 53, tomorrow night. I'm weatherology meteorologist Jennifer Wojcicki, currently 70.
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Number 10 this week, Isaiah Rashad, Same-ish. Number 9, The Kid Laroi featuring Kehlani, the queen of the countdown this week, Girls, The Remix. Drake, Too Hard for the Radio at number 8, and Shakira, Burna Boy, Die Die at number 7. Phoenix Flexin' coming in at number 6 this week on

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1: 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Let's get back to the countdown, y'all. Number four this week, Ariana Grande, Hate That I Made You Love Me on Jams.

Jam's number one for hits and hip-hop. 93.1 Jam's the Friends with Benefits Top 20 Countdown. We have made it to number one. But before we go in all the way, let's recap where we came from real quick. You can also follow along at MadTownJams.com. Number five this week, Shebang. Drake, 4. Ariana Grande, Hate That I Made You Love Me. And new Cardi B, at number 3. Justin Bieber, Speed Demon at number 2. And right now, the song of the summer, Young Miami, Spend That at number 1 on MadTown's number one for hits and hip-hop.

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0: shorty with such shebang. 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
2: blows around 54 tonight under clear skies, north winds around 5 miles per hour. Mainly sunny tomorrow, daytime highs approaching 76. Lows level off around 53 tomorrow night. I'm weatherology meteorologist Jennifer Wojcicki. Right now, it's 66 degrees.
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5: Madison weather.
6: 55 tonight, under clear skies, northerly winds around 5 miles per hour. Daytime highs approaching 76. Tomorrow, mainly sunny. Mainly clear skies. Tomorrow night, lows level off around 52. I'm weatherology meteorologist Jennifer Wojcicki. Currently, it's 64 degrees.
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friend. Know what I'm saying? Outside is back to what it was, you know what I'm saying? Atlanta, tell you about my run, you know what I'm saying? Ass Pluto Bank of 21, you know what I'm saying? 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They so down for me.

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0: 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I want you to stay connected with what's happening around Madtown with the Jams Community Calendar. 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
13: 55 overnight under clear skies, north winds 5 to 10 miles per hour. Mainly clear skies, Sunday, daytime highs approaching 76. Mainly clear, Sunday night, lows around 52. I'm weatherology meteorologist Jennifer Wojcicki. Currently, it's 63 degrees.
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1: 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I want you to stay connected with what's happening around Madtown with the Jams Community Calendar. 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
5: 55 overnight under clear skies, north winds 5 to 10 miles per hour. Mainly clear skies, Sunday, daytime highs approaching 76. Mainly clear, Sunday night, lows around 52. I'm weatherology meteorologist Jennifer Wojcicki. Right now, 61.
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4: Madison weather.
5: 55 overnight under clear skies, north winds 5 to 10 miles per hour. Mainly clear skies, Sunday, daytime highs approaching 76. Mainly clear, Sunday night, lows around 52. I'm weatherology meteorologist Jennifer Wojcicki. Right now, 61.
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1: You
0: know I'm jams. Jams.
1: Yeah. Jams. 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
10: Madison Will. Lows level off around 55 overnight under clear skies, northwesterly winds 5 to 10 miles per hour. Daytime highs approaching 76, Sunday mainly clear. Sunday night 52. I'm weatherology meteorologist Jennifer Wojcicki. Right now, 57.

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Rate this next jam. 1 through 5. 5 being the best. M for more. L for less. You get a say in every song we play on Madtown's 93.1 Jams.

Tell the Mary of Shabaria, face of my area, the original Richard Ramirez, Christian Rivera, cause my lyrics never sit well, so they wanna give me the chair, like a paraplegic, and it's scary, call it Harry Carey, cause every time I'm digging Harry Carey, I'm Mary, I'm a dictionary, I'm swearing up and down, they can spit, this shit's hilarious, it's time to put these bitches in the obituary column, we wouldn't see eye to eye with a staring problem, get the shaft like a staring column. 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
2: 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That's when I knew that your heart was starring. 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Like, wait, babe,

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4: Madison weather. Lows level off around 55 overnight under clear skies, northwesterly winds 5 to 10 miles per hour. Daytime highs approaching 76, Sunday mainly clear. Sunday night 52. I'm weatherology meteorologist Jennifer Wojcicki. Right now, 55.
5: Testing, testing. 3, 2, 2.

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M for more. 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You get a say in every song we play on Madtown's 93.1 Jams.

mixtape. 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
8: Madison weather.
9: Mainly sunny today with highs around 76. Northwesterly winds 5 to 10 miles per hour. Lows around 52 tonight. Highs around 77 tomorrow. Mainly clear skies. I'm weatherology meteorologist Jennifer Wojcicki. Right now, it's 54 degrees.
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tape. 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
10: Madison weather. Mainly sunny today with highs around 76. Northwesterly winds 5 to 10 miles per hour. Lows around 52 tonight. Highs around 77 tomorrow. Mainly clear skies. I'm weatherology meteorologist Jennifer Wojcicki. Currently, it's 55 degrees.
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5: Madison weather.
6: Mainly sunny skies today with daytime highs approaching 76. Northwesterly winds 5 to 10 miles per hour. Clear skies tonight, lows dip down to about 52. 77 tomorrow, mainly sunny skies. I'm weatherology meteorologist Jennifer Wojcicki. Currently 55.

0: 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The rhythm of Madtown, 93.1 Jams.
1: 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Hey, what's up? It's your girl, Glorilla.
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11: Madison weather. Daytime highs approaching 76. Today, under mainly clear skies, northwesterly winds 8 to 15 miles per hour. Clear skies. Tonight, lows dip down to about 52. Highs level off around 77. Tomorrow, mainly sunny. I'm weatherology meteorologist Jennifer Wojcicki. Currently, 59.
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Madtown, I want you to mark your calendar. Wednesday, August 19th, it's going down at 5660 Cobblestone Lane, the 7th annual Simply Lemonade fundraiser. 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

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And number 17, Tyla, Is It Love. Coming in at number 16.

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Let's get back to the countdown, y'all. Ooh, she's the queen of the countdown this week. Kalani, this is back to back from her. We started with Folded, and this is Shoulda Never featuring Usher on

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Number 15 this week, Kehlani Folded. Number 14, Kehlani and Usher, Shoulda Never. Number 13, Flo, Don't Break Her Heart, and Mac Miller featuring Ty Dolla $ign Cinderella at number 12. Number 11 this week, Drake, Janice, Shut the Up on Madtown's 93.1 Jams.

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8: Madison weather.
9: Daytime highs approaching 76. Today, under mainly clear skies, northwesterly winds 8 to 15 miles per hour. Clear skies. Tonight, lows dip down to about 52. Highs level off around 77. Tomorrow, mainly sunny. I'm weatherology meteorologist Jennifer Wojcicki. Right now, 63.
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Number 10 this week, Isaiah Rashad, Same Ish. Number 9, The Kid Laroi featuring Kehlani, the queen of the countdown this week, Girls, the remix. Drake, Too Hard for the Radio at number 8, and Shakira,

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But before we go in all the way, let's recap where we came from real quick. 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
14: Daytime highs approaching 76. Today, under mainly clear skies, northwesterly winds 8 to 15 miles per hour. Clear skies tonight, lows dip down to about 52. Highs level off around 77. Tomorrow, mainly sunny. I'm weatherology meteorologist Jennifer Wojcicki. Currently 68.
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9: Madison Weather.
10: Daytime highs approaching 76. Today, under mainly clear skies, northwesterly winds 8 to 15 miles per hour. Clear skies tonight, lows dip down to about 52. Highs level off around 77. Tomorrow, mainly sunny. I'm weatherology meteorologist Jennifer Wojcicki. Right now, 70.
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7: You stepped out for your morning jog, except it's not your usual morning jog. You started listening to an epic sci-fi book on Audible. 30 chapters later, you've accidentally run a half marathon. 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You can't stop. 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The universe seems bigger. You feel different. You feel like you have no idea where you are. Audible. 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You know-

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1: 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You get a say in every song we play on Mad Town's 93.1 Jams.

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12: Madison weather.
13: Sunshine mixed with clouds at times this afternoon, with daytime highs approaching 76. Northwesterly winds, 8 to 15 miles per hour. Clear skies, tonight lows dip down to about 52. I'm weatherology meteorologist Jennifer Wojcicki. Currently 72.

Yeah. Always been a little mathematician. 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

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M for more. L for less. You get a say in every song we play on Madtown's 93.1 Jams.

0: a lot, babe. 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

Elliot Norte. Rate this next jam. 1 through 5. 5 being the best. M for more. L for less. You get a say in every song we play on Madtown's 93.1 Jams.

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8: Madison weather.
9: Sunshine mixed with clouds at times this afternoon, with daytime highs approaching 75. Northwesterly winds 8 to 15 miles per hour. Clear skies tonight, lows dip down to about 53. I'm weatherology meteorologist Jennifer Wojcicki. Right now, 73.
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Madtown, I want you to mark your calendar. Wednesday, August 19th, it's going down at 5660 Cobblestone Lane, the 7th annual Simply Lemonade fundraiser. 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

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And number 17, Tyla, Is It Love. 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

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Let's get back to the countdown, y'all. Ooh, she's the queen of the countdown this week. Kalani, this is back to back from her. We started with Folded, and this is Shoulda Never featuring Usher on

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Number 15 this week, Kehlani Folded. Number 14, Kehlani and Usher, Shoulda Never. Number 13, Flo, Don't Break Her Heart, and Mac Miller featuring Ty Dolla $ign Cinderella at number 12. Number 11 this week, Drake, Janis, Shut the... up on Madtown's 93.1 Jams.

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7: Madison weather.
8: Sunshine mixed with clouds at times this afternoon, with daytime highs approaching 75. Northwesterly winds 8 to 15 miles per hour. Clear skies tonight, lows dip down to about 53. I'm weatherology meteorologist Jennifer Wojcicki. Currently, it's 72 degrees.
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Number 10 this week, Isaiah Rashad, Same-ish. Number 9, The Kid Laroi featuring Kehlani, the queen of the countdown this week, Girls, the remix. Drake, Too Hard for the Radio at number 8, and Shakira, Burna

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1: 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Let's get back to the countdown, y'all. Number four this week, Ariana Grande, Hate That I Made You Love Me at Jams.

Town's number one for hits and hip-hop, 93.1 Jams, the Friends with Benefits Top 20 Countdown. We have made it to number one. But before we go in all the way, let's recap where we came from real quick. You can also follow along at madtownjams.com. Number five this week, Shebang. Drake, 4. Ariana Grande, Hate That I Made You Love Me. And new Cardi B, at number 3. Justin Bieber, Speed Demon at number 2. And right now, the song of the summer, Young Miami, Spend That at number 1 on Madtown's number one for hits and hip-hop,

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7: Madison Will.
8: Sunshine mixed with clouds at times this afternoon, with daytime highs approaching 75. Northwesterly winds 8 to 15 miles per hour. Clear skies tonight, lows dip down to about 53. I'm weatherology meteorologist Jennifer Wojcicki. Right now, it's 73 degrees.
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5: Madison weather. Lows level off around 53. Tonight, under clear skies, northwest winds around 5 miles per hour. Mainly sunny with fog and spots early tomorrow. Daytime highs approaching 79. I'm weatherology meteorologist Jennifer Wojcicki. Currently 74.
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Rate this next jam. 1 through 5. 5 being the best. 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

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Madtown, I want you to mark your calendar. Wednesday, August 19th, it's going down at 5660 Cobblestone Lane, the 7th annual Simply Lemonade fundraiser. 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

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Number 20 this week, Fat Stacks, Bud B. 19, Lotto and Glorilla, Get Out My Face. 18, J. Cole Legacy. And number 17, Tyla, Is It Love. 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

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Let's get back to the countdown, y'all. Ooh, she's the queen of the countdown this week. Kalani, this is back to back from her. We started with Folded, and this is Shoulda Never featuring Usher on Jam.

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I'm DJ Fusion, and we're counting down the 20 highest-rated jams together. 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Number 15 this week, Kehlani Folded. Number 14, Kehlani and Usher, Shoulda Never. Number 13, Flo, Don't Break Her Heart, and Mac Miller featuring Ty Dolla $ign Cinderella at number 12. Number 11 this week, Drake, Janice, Shut the... up on Madtown's 93.1 Jams.

0: shots. Yeah. I call every girl in my phone until someone agrees to have
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9: Madison weather.
10: Lows level off around 53. Tonight, under clear skies, northwest winds around 5 miles per hour. Mainly sunny with fog and spots early tomorrow. Daytime highs approaching 79. I'm weatherology meteorologist Jennifer Wojcicki. Right now, it's 73 degrees.
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Number 10 this week, Isaiah Rashad, Same-ish. Number 9, The Kid LAROI featuring Kehlani, the queen of the countdown this week, Girls, the remix. Drake, Too Hard for the Radio at number 8, and Shakira, Burna Boy,

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1: 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Number four this week, Ariana Grande, Hate That I Made You Love Me at Jams.

Countdown's number one for hits and hip-hop. 93.1 Jams, the Friends with Benefits Top 20 Countdown. We have made it to number one. But before we go in all the way, let's recap where we came from real quick. You can also follow along at madtownjams.com. Number five this week, Shebang. Drake, 4. Ariana Grande, Hate That I Made You Love Me. And new Cardi B, at number 3. Justin Bieber, Speed Demon at number 2. And right now, the song of the summer, Young Miami, Spend That at number 1 on Madtown's number one for hits and hip-hop, 93.1.

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Rate this next jam. 1 through 5. 5 being the best. 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
12: Madison weather. Lows level off around 53 tonight under clear skies, northwest winds around 5 miles per hour. Mainly sunny with fog and spots early tomorrow, daytime highs approaching 79. I'm weatherology meteorologist Jennifer Wojcicki. Right now, it's 73 degrees.
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